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1: 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We're taking calls on the wish line.

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1: 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Hey, what's going on, man?
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1: 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Divine Curry. One minute dread. Ein kleines Haus. Und darin.

my life. I called you here today for a bit of bad news. I won't be able to see you anymore because of my obligations and the ties that you have. We've been meeting here every day. And since this is our last day together, I want to hold you just one more time. When you turn and walk away, don't look back. I want to remember you just like this. Let's just